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0: Alright, bonjour, bienvenue pour Breakfast Show. I'm a laughing DM6 stream. Hello, Paradise FM, good news, proudly sponsored by Absa Bank Seychelles. Yes, vous avez dit deuxième zouzin, les désins, un zouman, dit, avec ça qui a été le temps, dit, pandémon levé, bon, dit, hein. 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Never let people's opinions decide how you live. 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Enjoy.
1: I found that nothing in life is worthwhile unless you take risks. Nothing.
2: No one is coming to save you. Being a functioning adult means realizing you are responsible for everything in your life, even if it wasn't your fault.
1: Nelson Mandela said, "There is no passion to be found playing small and settling for a life that's less than the one you're capable of living." Now, I'm sure in your experiences in school and applying to college and picking your major and deciding what you want to do with life, I'm sure people have told you to make sure you have something to fall back on. Make sure you got something to fall back on, honey. But I never understood that concept, having something to fall back on. If I'm going to fall, I don't want to fall back on anything except my faith. I want to fall forward. I figure at least this way I'll see what I'm going to hit.
2: Your mind lies to you all the time. It will tell you that the world is ending when it's not, that a mistake is fatal when it's not, that everyone is thinking about you and laughing about you when they're not. Learn how to tell your mind to shut the fuck up.
3: And you're walking down the mall, and you see all these people dressed with all these fucking million-dollar watches and $2,000 shoes. No, you've just fallen for the illusion that LVMH sold you of what it means to be successful. Nobody cares because everybody has a complex life with their own problems, their own difficulties, their own challenges. The last thing I'm going to be worried about is impressing some random person that doesn't really even care about me, let alone when I die. None of these motherfuckers are going to my funeral. None of these people are going to take care of my mom or my family. So why would I care about what they have to think?
4: In 1902, Charles Horton Cooley wrote, "I'm not what I think I am. I'm not what you think I am. I am what I think you think I am." What it means is, if I think you think I'm smart, then I feel smart. But if I think you think I'm weak, well, then I feel weak. This is the trap, and the world lures us in.
5: When I said I wanted to win 8 gold medals, basically half the people in the swimming world thought it was absolutely crazy and nobody could ever do something like that. But for me, I was somebody who believed in it and somebody who believed in the process of getting there. I knew it wasn't going to happen overnight, like I said before. But every little small thing that we did was a small stepping stone in order to even be able to have that chance and that opportunity to do what I did in 2008.
4: You have to disappear. Disappearing means doing the work. It means doing the work in the dark. It means building in private what you don't need to prove in public. It means doing the work when no one's watching. You stop worrying about what people think and start valuing what you believe. Because a life that looks good or sounds good is nothing compared to a life that feels good.
6: Be the hero of your own movie. If your life was a movie, and it started now. Forget about whatever financial disasters you've had, personal failures, relationship failures. What would the hero of your life's movie do right now? You can do it. Anyone can do it. We live in unique times. We live in one of the rarest times in human history where you can choose almost all the input that comes your way. Whether it's the movies that you watch, the books you read, the podcasts you listen to, you can choose to be inspired. Do that. Do that. And be the hero of your own movie.
7: If you let people's perception of you dictate your behavior, you will never grow as a person. But if you leave yourself open to experience, despite what others think, then you will learn and grow.
8: All my life, I was the underdog. They told me I wasn't good enough. They told me I was dreaming too big. They said a kid from the LBC couldn't make it. But guess what? I didn't let none of that stop me. I stayed true to myself. I stayed focused on the vision. And I turned them no's into yeses. See, adversity is like the gym for your soul. It hurts, it's heavy, but it builds you up. Every time you wanted to quit, every time life tried to break you, you chose to stand tall. That's what makes you great. Today ain't just about a piece of paper. It's about the grind, the sleepless nights, the sacrifices, the prayers you whispered when nobody was watching. It's all about those moments when you could have folded, but you didn't. You see, the underdog story is the realest story there is. Because when you come from nothing, you appreciate everything. You hustle different. You love different. And you lead different. So today, I want you to do three things. Stay humble. Never forget where you came from. Stay hungry. Keep that fire in your soul. And stay true. Always be real with yourself and the world. Because the world don't need no more copies. It need originals. And trust me, ain't nobody else that can do what you do like you do.
0: All right, so stay original, yes, voilà. A partir de 6h30, nous prenons des nouvelles en créole. Suivi par nos Morning Praise segment. Ce monde finit comme se voir. Bon message pour nos Morning Praise segment. Puis intéressant. So, bonjour, et grand bonjour pour vous. Yes, my belle, bonjour. Blessed Tuesday to you and Seychelles entier, yes. So, nous continuons plus en musique et pas oublier The Breakfast Show, proudly sponsored by Bob's Bank Seychelles.
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0: Good morning, listeners. Welcome to our news summary for this Tuesday, the 2nd of June. The Seychelles Revenue Commission, SRC, has launched a voluntary disclosure program aimed at encouraging taxpayers to come forward and disclose the SRC any errors or irregularities in their tax affairs. According to the SRC, the program will be in place for a year and forms part of ongoing efforts to improve transparency, enhance revenue collection, and promote a culture of voluntary tax compliance. Senior policy analyst at SRC, Francis Adrien, says that the people and businesses participating in the program will benefit from various incentives.
1: The main benefits under the voluntary disclosure program being offered by SRC would be firstly a waiver of penalties or additional tax. However, there will be no waiver of interest. So this is particularly important to differentiate it from the tax amnesty program which SRC offered in 2021. And then the next benefit will be there will be no culpability penalty imposed. So usually,

0: Upon conclusion, of an audit, if SRC has discovered any discrepancies in your declaration, the taxpayer would be subject to a culpability penalty, but in the case of the VDP, they will not be subject to this penalty. And then there will also be flexible repayment plans, such as payment by installments. And then finally, there will be immunity from prosecution for matters disclosed in the VDP. However, this will not apply in cases where we suspect that there is potential tax evasion or you are involved in financial crimes such as money laundering.
1: On her side, the Director for Auditor Section at the SRC, Hans Anaiken, says that when people and businesses have made an application to benefit from the program, a committee will evaluate the application and the committee will have 30 days to give the person or businesses a response to the application. The Council of Ministers has approved amendments to the excise tax to ensure that the licensed cargo ship operators are reimbursed 37% of the tax they have paid on fuel instead of 25% as before. Its purpose is to relieve some of these operators due to the recent increase in fuel prices and operating costs that have also increased. Today, the National Assembly resumes its work. The Minister for Finance, Economic Planning, Trade and Investment, Pierre Laporte, will be in the Assembly to answer a PNQ from the leader of the opposition. The question concerns the promises made by the President in the election campaign regarding a back pay, as well as a promise to cancel first-class trips and remove allowances that ministers receive for housing. The minister will also answer questions from members on several issues, including an urgent question on the registration of new vehicles. The other minister to answer questions in the Assembly today will be the Minister for Local Government in Islands, Evelyn Hawes. In this week's Assembly session, there will also be a motion by elected members for English River asking the government to take into consideration the motions adopted by the Youth Assembly. International news, Lebanon says Hezbollah has accepted a U.S. plan for it to halt attacks on Israel for Israel not to attack the Lebanese capital, Beirut. The Lebanese embassy in the U.S. said it had received confirmation of Hezbollah's acceptance of the U.S. proposal for a mutual cessation of attacks. Israeli Prime Minister Benjamin Netanyahu confirmed the agreement but warned strikes on Beirut would go ahead if Hezbollah does not stop attacking our cities and civilians. The statement came after U.S. President Donald Trump said he had spoken to both sides and they agreed that all shooting will stop after Iran warned that Israeli military actions in Lebanon were a threat to the current U.S.-Iran ceasefire. With this, we come to the end of news summary. I'll be back at 7:30 for the French news.
2: Thank you, Nolisa, for the news in English. And our weather forecast for today, we'll be expecting some sunny intervals with maximum temperature 30 degrees Celsius, a minimum 25 degrees Celsius, with wind direction southeast and wind speeds 20 to 55 kilometers per hour, making the state of the sea rough. There you have it, your weather forecast here in Paradise FM. Up next, the kids section.

0: Good morning, DJ Extreme and all the lovely people listening to Paradise FM. Have a good day. Always stay positive.
1: What up? It's Parky Pig. They call me P-double-L-G. 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

0: Steve back there.
1: Oh, thanks. Hey, wait a minute. Aren't you Steve from Smash Mouth?
0: Yeah, I am.
2: Good morning, good morning. We are back in our kids section. Yes, I am. I told you to guess the speedster. So, I'm the fastest land mammal on the planet, unlike other.

0: The animals, I can't roar, I can only purr and chirp like a bird. Noongay, good morning. The answer is Cheetah from Ellie Ika Jaden B. Good morning, guys. And Noongay, morning. It's Cheetah from Chloe Asba. Mariah, Noongay, Liam, Fajimo, Blaze the Cat. 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On nous regarde avec nous, WhatsApp. Wow, ok, on va te connaître. 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Alright, on nous regarde. Bonjour, enfants.
1: Good morning. My name is Kimani, and the answer is Cheetah. Bye, have a nice day.
0: Bye, Kimani. Have a nice day too. Good morning, Heloise.
2: Pink sun is shining. Good morning, Paradise FM. How collection, how
0: Hello.
2: Are you, Tillers? And the answer is Cheetah. Bye, have a nice day, everybody.
0: Bye, have a nice day too. Good morning.
3: Morning, this is Liam Tula. The answer is Cheetah. Have a nice day. Bye-bye.
0: Bye-bye. We'll be bye. Yeah. All right, nous avons même la réponse à Ezra. Bonjour, Ezra. Good morning, Tyler.
4: Hello, my name is Tyler. The answer is a Cheetah. Bye, have a nice day.
0: Merci Tyler, bonjour. Ok, good morning.
5: It's Leo.
0: Hi Leo.
5: And the answer is a cheetah. Bye.
0: Bye Leo.
6: Hi DJ Extreme, this is Dwayne. And the answer is cheetah. Have a nice day.
0: Ok, have a nice day too Dwayne. Alright, good morning.
7: Hi, my name is Malik. The answer is the cheetah. Have a nice day. Bye.
0: Bye. All right. Good morning.
8: Good morning, DJ Extreme. Hello. My name is Mia Chia, and this is
9: Samia Chia, and the answer is ostrich. I'm cheetah.
8: It's a cheetah.
0: Which is the ostrich, right? Merci beaucoup, guys. Thank you. The chions. All right. Good morning.
10: Good morning. Good morning. Good morning, Laila. DJ Extreme. Zin. Zion.
11: Zamora.
0: Mm-hmm.
12: 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Bye. Have a nice day.
13: 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Over.
0: Over, Team Solid. Merci beaucoup, guys. Passez bonne journée. Bonjour.
14: Good morning, DJ Extreme. It's Shaib. And the answer is a cheetah. Have a blessed day. Bye. In Paradise FM.
0: Alright, thank you, Shaib. Oli lot, aux autres. Il pas bien. Il pas bien. C'est pas bien. Get well soon, hein. On a Eliel Ig Josiah. Good morning.
15: 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Hi, Uncle Extreme.
0: Hello.
15: I am Eliel. And my name is Josiah. And the answer for today is a cheetah. Have a nice day, all.
0: Alright, Josiah. I'm Eliel. Thank you very much. Good morning.
16: Good morning. Hello. Today is my birthday. I'm 7 years
0: wow.
16: old. The answer is cheetah. Bye. Have a nice day.
0: Bye-bye. Have a nice day.
16: It's Elia.
0: All right, Elia. Happy birthday. Enjoy, hein? Fais bien. Moi, c'est un bout de gâteau pour moi. Serena.
17: DJ Extreme. The answer is cheetah from Serena. Have a blessed day. Bye.
0: Bye. Good morning.
18: Good morning, DJ X. It's Disha and Luke. The answer is a cheetah. Have a nice day. Bye.
0: Bye. Have a nice day. Okay, is this Dylan? Good morning.
19: Hi, DJ Extreme. My name is Naila.
4: My name is Dylan.
19: The answer is cheetah. Have a blessed day.
4: Bye.
0: Bye, Naila. Ick. All right, have a blessed day. Have a blessed day, guys. Yes, Dylan and Gaila. Nuna Halim and Kea, good morning.
5: Hello, my name is Halim, and the answer is a cheetah. Have a nice day. Goodbye.
0: Goodbye.
11: Hello, my name is Kea, and the answer is cheetah. Have a nice day. Goodbye.
0: Goodbye. Okay, yes, I didn't say goodbye, eh? All right, Harleen, good morning.
1: Morning, DJ Extreme. My name is Harleen, and the answer is a cheetah. Have a nice day. Bye. And today's one of my friends' birthday. Bye.
0: Bye. Have fun with your friend. Dilly, go salam, DJ Extreme, face salam. Bonjour.
2: 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It's Shelly. The answer is a cheetah. Tomorrow is children's party at my school.
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0: All right, Shaylee. Tomorrow is the party. Yes.

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1: Good morning, sports fans. So let's check out this on the hardwood. All right, in NBA, Victor Wembanyama scored 22 points as San Antonio Spurs beat defending champions the Oklahoma City Thunder 111-103 to reach the NBA Finals for the first time since 2014, where they will face the New York Knicks. With World Cup preparations approaching, let's check out some football gossip. So Mark Cucurella's future at Chelsea is in doubt after several clubs contacted the left-back representatives over a move away from Stamford Bridge. Atlético Madrid, Barcelona and Real Madrid are said to be among the interested in the 27-year-old Spain international. Liverpool are keen on RB Leipzig forward Yann Diomande, but have yet to reach a verbal agreement over a deal for the 19-year-old Ivory Coast striker. Newcastle have identified Atalanta's Italy right-back Marco Palestra as a prime summer target, but could face competition from Man City, Arsenal and Inter Milan. Inter Miami co-owner David Beckham wants to hire Pep Guardiola as manager of the Major League Soccer side following his departure from Manchester City, but the Spaniard will reject any offer of an immediate return to the dugout. Portugal midfielder Bernardo Silva is set to sign a two-year contract with Barcelona after leaving Manchester City, and the 31-year-old would like to make the move made official before the end of the week. England forward Marcus Rashford may have to join up with Manchester United during pre-season as a move to Barcelona, where he was on loan last season, which has stalled. Manchester United want to offload Rashford to help new coach Michael Carrick's transfer budget. And while Arsenal, Chelsea, Newcastle and Tottenham are monitoring the situation, the club are reluctant to sell him to one of their top flight rivals. Nottingham Forest will hold talks with 28-year-old midfielder Ibrahim Sangare over a new contract amid interest in the Ivorian from Manchester United and Besiktas. Middlesbrough midfielder Hayden Hackney is the target for Manchester United, whose manager Michael Carrick is familiar with the English player, having worked with him during a stint in charge of the Test side club. And Ivory Coast forward Evan Gossend is considering his option after the expiry of a clause in his loan from Aston Villa to Crystal Palace to make the move permanent. Sunderland goalkeeper Anthony Patterson is wanted by Wrexham, but the Welsh club need the Black Cats to reduce the asking price of £8 to £10 million for the 26-year-old Englishman. Some of Aston Villa are willing to let Spanish right-back Odias Garcia leave the club on loan in the summer, with Valencia and Elche among the interested clubs. And finally, Tottenham have identified Eintracht Frankfurt winger Jean-Mateo Bahoya as a potential signing, but the Bundesliga club will not let the 21-year-old Frenchman leave on cheap.

0: right, so there you have it, guys. This was a sports update here in Paradise FM. Good morning, Seychelles. How are you feeling? How are you feeling?
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1: All right, Cancer, good morning. 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
1: All right, last batch of horoscopes. 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

Ladies and gentlemen, good afternoon. This is John Flongachin with you for... This is John Flongachin with you for the news bulletin for this Friday, for this Tuesday, sorry. To start with, the International Monetary Fund, IMF, has approved the final review of Seychelles' economic reform program. This means Seychelles will receive about 41 2025. This growth was helped by a record number of tourists, lower government plan increases in social spending may put pressure on government finances in the future. The minister responsible for finance, Pierre Laporte, has once again called on bank customers to remain vigilant and ensure that all transactions carried out on their bank accounts have been authorized by them. The minister made this appeal in the National Assembly following a question from the Member of Parliament for Montfleury, Michel Roucou. Also speaking in the National Assembly this morning, Mr. Laporte said the government is considering increasing the amount of money that tourists are allowed to carry from $3,500 to $10,000. This decision will mainly apply to Russian travelers visiting Seychelles for holidays. Mr. Laporte

Ukraine. It is believed. Blocks with emergency crews racing to find people feed trapped beneath rubble in Kyiv. Russia's defense ministry said the strike had been a response to previous Ukrainian attacks, saying in a statement that the strike objectives had all been achieved. And finally, clashes have continued in southern Lebanon despite Israel and Hezbollah accepting a US plan for partial ceasefire. President Donald Trump said that he had spoken to both sides and they agreed that all shooting will stop. Lebanon said Hezbollah has accepted the plan for it to halt attacks on Israel and for Israel not to attack the Lebanese capital, Beirut. And with this, we have come to the end of this news bulletin.

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